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Well, this album came out back in 1982. It was called A Flock of Seagulls, and this was the title track from the album, It's Iran. 93.3 WBZD.

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5: Your AccuWeather forecast. Tonight, expect cloudy skies and high humidity with a few thunderstorms in the evening and a passing shower later on. The low will be 68. Tomorrow will bring mostly cloudy conditions and humidity with a passing shower and a high of 79. Tomorrow night will be partly cloudy and humid with a low of 66. Wednesday will be humid with some sunshine peeking through, reaching a high of 83. Thursday will have mainly cloudy skies and high humidity with a thunderstorm possible in the afternoon and a high of 83. For AccuWeather, I'm meteorologist Jason Caterina.

0: 93.3 WBZD, spinning some Chicago for you on a Monday night. Don't forget the Forksville Volunteer Fire Department invite the community to their fourth annual Community Day coming up this Saturday from 11:30 to 5. Fun-filled family event. You're going to take truck rides, hear a DJ, raffles, activities for all ages, and a special visit from Smokey the Bear. 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And you'll also enjoy soda, water. 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Spend the day supporting your local firefighters in Forksville while enjoying an afternoon of community fun. It's the fourth annual Community Day. Takes place on July 11th, and everyone's welcome.
1: 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Allison Crane and Rigging made sure our giant American flag proudly flew over Williamsport. 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

0: Living Thing at 93.3 WBZD, hanging out with Teddy B on a Monday night. How about some Wham, Steve Miller, Paula Abdul, all that minutes away on a Monday night at WBZD.
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93.3 WBZD, you and Ted Bennett rolling down the road on a Monday. Drive careful. Watch out for the rain and the puddling that sometimes can affect the roads with the heavy downpour. Here's Pat Benatar.

0: 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Very inspirational indeed, and you're very inspirational tonight. Glad to have you aboard. 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
1: 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Every qualifier instantly wins a 12-pack of Kona Big Wave beer. Kona Big Wave is an American blonde golden ale with tropical fruit notes. It's liquid aloha in every sip. You must be 21 years of age or older to register. The grand prize winner will be drawn Monday, August 10th, 2026. 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
5: Valley Weather. Your AccuWeather forecast. Tonight, expect cloudy skies and high humidity with a few thunderstorms in the evening and a passing shower later on. The low will be 68. Tomorrow will bring mostly cloudy conditions and humidity with a passing shower and a high of 79. Tomorrow night will be partly cloudy and humid with a low of 66. Wednesday will be humid with some sunshine peeking through, reaching a high of 83. Thursday will have mainly cloudy skies and high humidity with a thunderstorm possible in the afternoon and a high of 83. For AccuWeather, I'm meteorologist Jason Caterina.

0: Jason, we just disagree. One thing we'll never disagree on: when you need the news, you need it immediately. 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

0: 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Lean on me. 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
7: Your AccuWeather forecast. Tonight, expect cloudy skies and high humidity with a few thunderstorms in the evening and a passing shower later on. The low will be 68. Tomorrow will bring mostly cloudy conditions and humidity with a passing shower and a high of 79. Tomorrow night will be partly cloudy and humid with a low of 66. Wednesday will be humid with some sunshine peeking through, reaching a high of 83. Thursday will have mainly cloudy skies and high humidity with a thunderstorm possible in the afternoon and a high of 83. For AccuWeather, I'm meteorologist Jason Caterina.

93.3 WBZD, Paul McCartney for you on a Monday night with Teddy B. Waking up every morning with Jake Michaels, but not this week. He's on a well-deserved vacation. Barbara Evans, bright and early tomorrow here at BZD.

0: 93.3 WBZD, Redbone on a Monday night. And hey, Team Greg Fleck, they're hosting a Gojo 29 walk and bike ride fundraiser coming up Sunday, July 12th from 1 till 3. It'll be at Our Lady of Lourdes Church over on Walnut Street in Montoursville. Everybody invited to come out and support St. Joseph Center while enjoying an afternoon of community and fun. Joe 29 t-shirts and hats will also be available for purchase at the event, with St. Joseph Center on hand to help.
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0: 93.3 WBZD Bengals along with Ted Bennett. Don't forget to make a splash. Listen tomorrow with Barb Evans. We'll get you qualified. Who knows? You may also end up with a 12-pack of Kona Big Wave beer if you're caller 9 and you hear that cue to call. Well, Ted Bennett excited about next hour. Got some Sister Sledge, the We Are Family band, and also some Kenny Loggins, Naked Eyes, and no doubt, it's going to be a fun hour coming right up on WBZD.
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93.3 WBZD, the Monday night you like with the Pet Shop Boys. 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
1: 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The grand prize winner will be drawn Monday, August 10th, 2026. 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
5: Weather. Your AccuWeather forecast. Tonight, expect cloudy skies and high humidity with a few thunderstorms in the evening and a passing shower later on. The low will be 68. Tomorrow will bring mostly cloudy conditions and humidity with a passing shower and a high of 79. Tomorrow night will be partly cloudy and humid with a low of 66. Wednesday will be humid with some sunshine peeking through, reaching a high of 83. Thursday will have mainly cloudy skies and high humidity with a thunderstorm possible in the afternoon and a high of 83. For AccuWeather, I'm meteorologist Jason Caterina. WB.

93.3, it's WBZ Day, and Ted Bennett just feeling the coolness of the air with that rain, kind of knocked that temperature down. A few blocks, which we needed, and we also need to dance our night away. We can do that with Cyndi Lauper.

0: 93.3 WBZD, Foreigner, I'm waiting for a girl like you. Well, we're having a Monday night fun time. Looking forward to some great things that go on in the community. For example, you can celebrate America's 250th anniversary at the Summer Festival 2026. 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
6: Weather. Your AccuWeather forecast. Tonight, expect cloudy skies and high humidity with a few thunderstorms in the evening and a passing shower later on. The low will be 68. Tomorrow will bring mostly cloudy conditions and humidity with a passing shower and a high of 79. Tomorrow night will be partly cloudy and humid with a low of 66. Wednesday will be humid with some sunshine peeking through, reaching a high of 83. Thursday will have mainly cloudy skies and high humidity with a thunderstorm possible in the afternoon and a high of 83. For AccuWeather, I'm meteorologist Jason Caterina. WBZD.

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0: 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The grand prize winner will be drawn Monday, August 10th, 2026. 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
5: Your AccuWeather forecast. Tonight, expect cloudy skies and high humidity with a few thunderstorms in the evening and a passing shower later on. The low will be 68. Tomorrow will bring mostly cloudy conditions and humidity with a passing shower and a high of 79. Tomorrow night will be partly cloudy and humid with a low of 66. Wednesday will be humid with some sunshine peeking through, reaching a high of 83. Thursday will have mainly cloudy skies and high humidity with a thunderstorm possible in the afternoon and a high of 83. For AccuWeather, I'm meteorologist Jason Caterina.

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0: 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The grand prize includes a Hayward Pro Series filter, ladder, liner, pool kit, and winter cover. 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Then be caller number 9 and you'll score an entry into the grand prize drawing. And that's not all. Every qualifier instantly wins a 12-pack of Kona Big Wave beer. Kona Big Wave is an American blonde golden ale with tropical fruit notes. It's liquid aloha in every sip. You must be 21 years of age or older to register. The grand prize winner will be drawn Monday, August 10th, 2026. 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
3: Weather. Your AccuWeather forecast. Tonight, expect cloudy skies and high humidity with a few thunderstorms in the evening and a passing shower later on. The low will be 68. Tomorrow will bring mostly cloudy conditions and humidity with a passing shower and a high of 79. Tomorrow night will be partly cloudy and humid with a low of 66. Wednesday will be humid with some sunshine peeking through, reaching a high of 83. Thursday will have mainly cloudy skies and high humidity with a thunderstorm possible in the afternoon and a high of 83. For AccuWeather, I'm meteorologist Jason Caterina.

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8: Your AccuWeather forecast. Tonight, expect cloudy skies and high humidity with a few thunderstorms in the evening and a passing shower later on. The low will be 68. Tomorrow will bring mostly cloudy conditions and humidity with a passing shower and a high of 79. Tomorrow night will be partly cloudy and humid with a low of 66. Wednesday will be humid with some sunshine peeking through, reaching a high of 83. Thursday will have mainly cloudy skies and high humidity with a thunderstorm possible in the afternoon and a high of 83. For AccuWeather, I'm meteorologist Jason Caterina.

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0: 93 WBZD. Michael Jackson rock with you. It was on this date in 2009 that they held a memorial service for Michael Jackson as he had passed away that year. Just a long time ago, kind of seems like yesterday in some reasons, but he's been gone for that many years. 519, what are we doing weather-wise today? We'll find out in a couple of minutes. I'll just tell you right now, 69 degrees at Classic Hits.
1: 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The grand prize winner will be drawn Monday, August 10th, 2026. 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
6: Weather. Your AccuWeather forecast. Tonight, expect cloudy skies and high humidity with a few thunderstorms in the evening and a passing shower later on. The low will be 68. Tomorrow will bring mostly cloudy conditions and humidity with a passing shower and a high of 79. Tomorrow night will be partly cloudy and humid with a low of 66. Wednesday will be humid with some sunshine peeking through, reaching a high of 83. Thursday will have mainly cloudy skies and high humidity with a thunderstorm possible in the afternoon and a high of 83. For AccuWeather, I'm meteorologist Jason Caterina.
0: 523, it's still dark. 69 degrees.

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Sun's coming up pretty soon. I'm excited about it. 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

0: up from Argent on Classic Hits 93.3 WBZD. Good morning. You're with Barbara Evans. 5:35 in the Susquehanna Valley. Sun coming up at 5:42 this morning. Let's find out what's happening. Here's what's happening. Family Day is coming up at the Eugene Graffius American Legion Post 104 in Montoursville on Saturday the 18th from 10 till 4. Check out live music from Raising Cane from 1 till 4 and enjoy the food, different activities, and fun for the whole family. Local organizations will be there doing their thing, like Legionnaires, the Fire Department, Station 20, veterans from the Korean War. Scouts will be there. State Farm will be there. A photo booth will be happening, so come up with your best face. Dunk tank, who's in the dunk tank, and pie in the face fun. All good fun, right? It all happens at the Eugene Graffius American Legion Post 104 in Montoursville on Saturday the 18th. Hidden Creek Campground in Allenwood is inviting everyone for the second annual Kids Safety Day and Touch a Truck event on Saturday the 18th from 11 till 1. 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

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Good morning, Barbara Evans in for Jacob Michaels. It's 3 minutes after 6. 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

0: classic hits. 93.3 WBCD, Goo Goo Dolls. It's 7 minutes after six with Barbara Evans and the one and only news director, woman extraordinaire, Freddie Hammer.
1: Good morning, Barbara Evans.
0: Good morning. It's good to see you this morning, Freddie.
1: Me too. Nice to see you bright and early and happy to be here, I'm sure.
0: Yeah, you know.
1: Getting used to it.
0: I love what it does when you get up early. I mean, you just feel like you have a head start on the day. Yeah, I got the worm. And it's just later, I get tired, and getting to bed and getting up just makes me nervous that I'm not going to get up on time.
1: Sure. Once you do it all these days in a row, it sort of gets to be routine.
0: So everybody, hang in there with me, okay? If you hear me snoring or something, I might have fallen asleep. But the weather's looking a little bit better. It's not so muggy. And I mean, it's kind of ugly out today. I shouldn't say ugly, but it's going to be kind of
1: cloudy
0: and all that. But after what we had last week...
1: God awful heat.
0: But my husband, he's like, it's summertime, be quiet.
1: Except the season.
0: And that's true. That's one of the glories of Pennsylvania. We get all four seasons, sometimes all in the same week.
1: Exactly. Same day.
0: Well, Freddie, more serious stuff. What do we got coming up in the news?
1: Well, yeah, Barbara, a former coach at Bucknell facing involuntary manslaughter charges after a 2024 hazing incident. And there's new income guidelines for school meals. They've come out. We'll check that. 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
2: Fox News, I'm Ted Lindner. Team USA's World Cup dreams end as Belgium wins the round of 16 matchup to advance. The U.S. losing to Belgium 4-1 Monday night in a sold-out U.S.-dominated crowd in Seattle. Belgium struck first in the game, but Mark Tillman for the second straight game scored in a free kick. The U.S. tied things up at 1, but 2 minutes later, Belgium took the lead right back and then extended it. Belgium now advances to the quarterfinals while they will take on Spain. President Trump set to arrive in Turkey in a couple of hours for Tuesday's start of the two-day NATO summit. Fox's Alexandria Hoff.
3: President Trump said last month he wouldn't be attending the Ankara summit if not for Turkish President Erdogan.
2: The summit taking place as President Trump has criticized allies for not paying their fair share of defense funding. 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
1: I'm Freddie Hammer with this 93.3 WBZD news update. Pennsylvania's attorney general has filed criminal charges in the death of a Bucknell University freshman football player. Calvin C.J. Dickey Jr. collapsed during a July 2024 hazing incident on campus and died 2 days later. Prosecutors say former strength and conditioning coach Mark Kolbus knew Dickey had sickle cell trait but still directed him through extreme exercises. Kolbus is charged with felony aggravated hazing, involuntary manslaughter, reckless endangerment in a hazing. He was arraigned on Monday and released on unsecured bail. Williamsport police say an arrest has been made in last month's triple shooting at Memorial Avenue and Lloyd Street. Investigators say the alleged gunman was taken into custody Wednesday, but a judge has sealed the court documents, so the suspect's name and charges have not been released. The June 29th shooting killed 18-year-old Nasir Kramer of Williamsport and wounded two other teens, ages 17 and 19. Police say more information will be released when available. Selinsgrove Grove Borough Council has voted against formally partnering with U.S. Immigration and Customs Enforcement. Council members rejected joining ICE's 287G program by a 5-2 vote Monday night, which would have allowed borough police to assist with limited immigration enforcement. Officials say public opposition played a major role in the outcome. Last week, more than 150 people attended a meeting on the issue, and a petition opposing the proposal included 412 Selinsgrove Grove residents. And new income guidelines are now in effect for free and reduced price school meals in Pennsylvania for the 2026-27.

0: In school year. The State Department of Education says the federal guidelines apply to school lunch, breakfast, free milk, child care food programs, and summer food programs. Families receiving SNAP or TANF can apply with their case number. Those receiving WIC or Medicaid may also qualify based on income. Families can check eligibility and apply through Pennsylvania's Compass website. And checking WBZD Sports, in Major League Baseball Draft League, no games tonight, but Cutters are at home tomorrow versus the Aberdeen Ironbirds for a two-game series. They stay home for the weekend, hosting Trenton Thunder through Sunday. Valley weather.
1: Hi, folks. Happy Tuesday. That feels like a Monday because I think a lot of people are still in a 4th of July funk, aren't they? All right, how about some downpours and thunderstorms last night? High temperatures could approach 80 if we start seeing some clearing this afternoon. Only a passing shower. Overnight tonight, 62. Tomorrow, summer's back. 80s. Low to mid-80s and sunshine. Partly sunny Thursday and Friday, but there will be more scattered showers and thunderstorms by Thursday and Friday afternoon and evening. High temperatures in the low to mid-80s. A little less humidity and temperatures in the low to mid-80s.
2: 612 in the Susquehanna Valley. It's 69 degrees. Cloudy skies. The sun is up. Let's hope for a good day. Coming up, it's the Dominican Plate Dinner with the Williamsport Crosscutters. 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A night of live auctions, music, raffles, and of course, authentic Dominican fare. 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Dinner at 6:30. 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
0: Thank you. Thank you so much. Barbara Evans in for Jacob Michaels today. It is Tuesday, the 7th of July, 180th day, 88th day of the year, and there's 177 days left in the year. Lots of national this, that, and the other thing day. It's Global Forgiveness Day. I forgive you. You're forgiven. It's World Chocolate Day. Yum, yum, yum. National Macaroni Day. National Zombie Day. And International Peace and Love Day. That's because today's Ringo Starr's birthday. You know, love and peace. Peace and love. So it's National Zombie Day. We're going to take a look at some of the things going on in the world of zombies throughout the morning. Not to scare you or anything. Today in history, Ryan's Hope debuted on ABC. Also, the original Morris Cat died in Chicago at the age of 17. That was in 1978. Ryan's Hope was 1975. I skipped over that. Sorry. Lethal Weapon 2 debuted in the theaters on this date in 1989. And this is very important. On this date in 1928, sliced bread was sold for the very first time by a baking company in Missouri in 1928. So before this date in 1928, you had a great luck of being the best at whatever. Because after 1928, it was... this is the best thing since sliced bread. Sliced bread just takes it every time. It's the morning.

0: 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Rise and shine at 6:24. Looking all right today as far as things go outside. And you know what? Tomorrow night, it's going to be great at the Journey Bank Community Arts Center in Williamsport as Todd Rundgren is performing. I mentioned that a little bit earlier. And I think right now, Early Bird is going to get the worm. And I mean that in the form of tickets. Caller number three right now, 327-9331 and 1-888-468-4933. I'll take caller number three if you haven't won any Todd Rundgren tickets from us already. Caller number three will get some tickets to see Todd Rundgren tomorrow night.
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0: Classic Hits, your caller number three. That means you've won a pair of tickets to see Todd Rundgren tomorrow night in Williamsport. What's your name? Where are you from?
5: Hello?
0: Hello, you're a winner. What's your name? Where are you from?
5: Tom Hoffman, Williamsport. You're breaking up real bad.
0: Oh, I hate that. Let's not break up.

0: They're coming to get you, Barbara.
1: Stop it. You're ignorant.
0: They're coming for you, Barbara.
1: Stop it. You're acting like a child.
0: They're coming for you. Look, there comes one of them now.
2: Yeah, it's National Zombie Day. That's from the Night of the Living Dead. And yeah, they're coming for me, Barbara. Barbara Evans in this morning as Jake Michaels has the day off, the whole week off. Zombie apocalypse? I don't know. Where would you go? How about Aruba, Jamaica?

0: Classic Hits, 93.3 WBZD, 636, 69 degrees. Kelly E. will have some goodies for you this afternoon as it's Real News, Fake News Day. If you can figure out if her news is real or fake, get it correctly, you can win $40 in ride tickets from Knoebels, plus a gift certificate to Janet's Floral Creations at 1685 Four Mile Drive in Williamsport. Yeah, it'll all happen after the 1 o'clock hour or during the 1 o'clock hour. You may want to check it out so you can become a winner.
1: 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NATO leaders gather in Turkey this week for a summit as the Trump administration continues to scrutinize the transatlantic alliance. A Snyder County judge has denied a bail reduction for a Shamokin Dam man accused of attempted homicide. 33-year-old Joshua Barnhart has been held on $200,000 cash bail since April after prosecutors say he threatened to shoot people inside a Stettler Avenue home. The homeowners told the judge Monday they fear for their lives if he's released. Barnhart's attorney asked for house arrest or lower bail, but the judge cited the seriousness of the charges and kept the bail unchanged. A Tawanda woman will spend up to 2 years in jail after being sentenced in Bradford County Court. 58-year-old Amanda Place received 7 months to 2 years in the Bradford County Correctional Facility for driving under the influence of a controlled substance and simple assault. She was also ordered to pay $1,300 in fines. The cases were filed by Tawanda police officers last fall. A public meeting is scheduled July 15th in Mount Carmel Township on a proposed data center project. The meeting will be held at the Cole Region Sports Complex on West Sailor Street in Atlas. From 4 to 6 p.m., representatives from utilities and related companies are expected to answer individual questions. The township supervisors will meet from 6 to 6:30. Then after that, Fit Energy representatives are expected to present the project, followed by a question and answer session. And Lycoming County officials say staffing at the 911 center is starting to improve after recent concerns about a skeleton crew there. According to the Sun-Gazette, Public Safety Director Forrest Rothschild told county commissioners this week that 20 people have expressed interest in working at the center over the past 2 weeks, including applicants from a career fair. Rothschild says hiring will continue while the county searches for a permanent training coordinator. And checking WBZD Sports, in Major League Baseball, it was the Royals over the Phillies 15-1. Yankees beat the Rays 5-1. Nationals over the Astros 12-11. Mets beat the Braves 7-6. And Dodgers over the Rockies 8-7. 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
2: Hi, folks. Happy Tuesday. That feels like a Monday because I think a lot of people are still in a 4th of July funk, aren't they? All right, how about some downpours and thunderstorms last night? High temperatures could approach 80 if we start seeing some clearing this afternoon. Only a passing shower. Overnight tonight, 62. Tomorrow, summer's back. 80s, low to mid-80s and sunshine. Partly sunny Thursday and Friday, but there will be more scattered showers and thunderstorms by Thursday and Friday afternoon and evening. High temperatures in the low to mid-80s. A little less humidity and temperatures in the low to mid-80s.
0: The incomparable Joe Snedeker, ladies and gentlemen. It's 21 before 7, 69 degrees. 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It's coming up Saturday, July 25th. At the County Farm on County Farm Road in Montoursville, 542 County Farm Road, a Saturday the 25th, as mentioned, 1 till 2:30 in the afternoon. It won't take that much time, right? 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

0: Alone, Classic Hits 93.3 WBZD, National Zombie Day. A survey was out as to what foods should you have handy that would last forever during a zombie apocalypse. And this survey out of New Jersey, so take it for what it's worth. I'm from New Jersey, too, so I can make fun of New Jersey. But they say dried beans, canned tuna, cases of the drink Ensure. Girl Scout cookies, they wouldn't last forever. They wouldn't last 5 minutes around me. Astronaut ice cream. Have you ever had that? It's like smooshed marshmallows or something that just kind of melts in your mouth. And vodka. They say vodka lasts forever during a zombie apocalypse. I also think that they should have added to the list fruitcake from Christmas. That stuff would last forever. I think you could use it as a doorstop in some houses. Okay, I'm sorry. That's just not my favorite thing. On the way, we're going to hear from Joe Snedeker with an extended forecast for the next couple of days. Also, keep in mind, sunset tonight at 8:44. And here's something I always wanted to say on the radio. Tonight, the moon is waning gibbous. Waning gibbous. I love the word gibbous. It's just a weird word. Basically, the moon is kind of like two-thirds or, you know, half a tank, a little over half a tank, but less than a quarter of a tank.
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0: 4th of July funk, aren't they? You don't want to go back to work. You want the holiday to continue. WNEP-TV. All right, how about some downpours and thunderstorms last night? There was a flood watch and early this morning. Luckily, all that excessive rainfall is now ending. Cloudy, some breaks of sun. High temperatures could approach 80 if we start seeing some clearing this afternoon. Only a passing shower. Overnight tonight, 62. Tomorrow, summer's back. 80s, low to mid-80s and sunshine. Partly sunny Thursday and Friday, but there will be more scattered showers and thunderstorms by Thursday and Friday afternoon and evening. High temperatures in the low to mid-80s. Weekend is looking pretty good at this point. Both Saturday and Sunday should dry out. A little less humidity and temperatures in the low to mid-80s. The rest, my friend, that's up to you. Just like, you know, those young people, they don't celebrate their birthday. They have like what we're doing with 250. It's not over yet, baby. Celebrate all summer and make it a good one.
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0: 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It's 6 after 7. Barbara Evans in for Jacob Michaels this week as he relaxes or works or does whatever Jake does when Jake's not doing this.
1: Cutting his grass and doing all the things.
0: Cutting his grass, yeah. I don't know. Has anybody's grass been growing anything?
2: Now maybe a little bit more.
0: Yeah, maybe a little bit more.
2: After just an inch yesterday.
0: Yeah, just a, I don't know. Week. I still have clover. My whole yard is filled with clover.
2: But the bees are happy, aren't they?
0: I know, and I like it. And I don't like to mow when the bees are all over the clover because I'm afraid they're going to get sucked into the bagger.
2: Right.
0: And then I compost my clippings and I'm afraid a bee's going to come out and go, why'd you mow me?
2: They have revenge. Revenge of the bees.
0: Speaking of revenge, you know, do zombies take revenge on anybody in particular? Today is National Zombie Day.
2: Okay.
0: And there's a survey done saying which states are the best and which states are the worst to be living in if there's a zombie apocalypse. The worst states, according to the survey, are New Jersey. Well, yeah.
2: Okay.
0: Of course. Who wants to live in New Jersey anyway? Again, I am originally from New Jersey. I'm allowed to make fun of New Jersey.
2: You've got it in your blood somewhere.
0: Yeah. And, you know, maybe we could do an hour where I slip back in my Jersey voice.
2: Jeez.
0: Connecticut is listed as not so good. And then Pennsylvania and Massachusetts are tied for third. Where'd they come up with that?
2: Wow, I'd say that we could hide out here in the rural areas and get away from them.
0: Yeah, I don't think we should be in the top five. The best states to live, Alaska, Maine, South Dakota, Montana. I think you see where we're going here.
2: Yeah, like the sparsely, they aren't thinking about the sparsely populated areas of Pennsylvania
0: right.
2: when they say they, us.
0: Those zombies thinking, would have to walk too far.
2: They're thinking about Philly and Pittsburgh.
0: Yeah, yeah. They want to go where the deer and the antelope play.
2: That's
0: now,
2: right.
0: But I don't take any of this seriously, Freddie, because this survey was done by a Canadian organization. Blame Canada.
2: Judgy.
0: Yeah. Freddie, what do we have coming up in the news today?
2: Well, Barb, a former coach at Bucknell is facing involuntary manslaughter charges after a 2024 hazing incident, and new income guidelines are out for school meals. We'll check that, plus WBZD Sports coming up after Fox News.
3: News. I'm Sue Guzman. President Trump will be arriving in Turkey soon for a two-day NATO summit beginning today.
4: What the president does want is more support from NATO members in the fight to denuclearize Iran. That's on top of the continued demand that European allies increase defense spending.
3: Fox's Alexandria Hoff, the president, has criticized allies for not paying their fair share of defense funding. Explosions rocking Damascus today as France's president met with his Syrian counterpart. Spokesman for French President Emmanuel Macron says he is safe. Wildfires continuing to rage across southern Colorado. Aspen Acres fire consuming more than 91,000 acres. Pueblo County Sheriff David Lucero.
5: To date, we have learned that 185 homes and 4 commercial businesses have been lost. We are in the process of contacting those property owners as to the status of their property.
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2: I'm Freddie Hammer with this 93.3 WBZD News Update. Pennsylvania's Attorney General has filed criminal charges in the death of a Bucknell University freshman football player. Calvin C.J. Dickey Jr. collapsed during a July 2024 hazing incident on campus and died 2 days later. Prosecutors say former strength and conditioning coach Mark Kolbus knew Dickey had sickle cell trait, but still directed him through extreme exercises. Kolbus is charged with felony aggravated hazing, involuntary manslaughter, reckless endangerment in hazing. He was arraigned Monday and released on unsecured bail. Williamsport police say an arrest has been made in last month's triple shooting at Memorial Avenue and Lloyd Street. Investigators say the alleged gunman was taken into custody, but a judge has sealed the court documents, so the suspect's name and charges have not been released. The June 29th shooting killed 18-year-old Nasir Kramer of Williamsport and wounded 2 other teens, ages 17 and 19. Police say more information will be released when available. Selins Grove Borough Council has voted against formally partnering with U.S. Immigration and Customs Enforcement. Council members rejected joining ICE's 287G program by a 5-2 vote Monday night, which would have allowed borough police to assist with limited immigration enforcement. Officials say public opposition played a major role in the outcome. And new income guidelines are now in effect for free and reduced-price school meals in Pennsylvania for 2026-27. The State Department of Education says the federal guidelines apply to school lunch, breakfast, free milk, child care food programs, and summer food programs. Those receiving WIC or Medicaid may also qualify.

0: 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And checking WBZD Sports, in World Cup men's soccer, Spain is moving on and Portugal's out. Spain scored late for a 1-0 win, ending Portugal's tournament run. In Seattle, the U.S. men's national team was eliminated, falling to Belgium 4-1. Belgium now advances to face Spain in the quarterfinals. But today, Argentina faces Egypt and Switzerland takes on Colombia. Valley weather.
1: Hi, folks. Happy Tuesday. That feels like a Monday because I think a lot of people are still in a 4th of July funk, aren't they? All right. How about some downpours and thunderstorms last night? High temperatures could approach 80 if we start seeing some clearing this afternoon. Only a passing shower. Overnight tonight, 62. Tomorrow, summer's back. 80s. Low to mid-80s and sunshine. Partly sunny Thursday and Friday, but there will be more scattered showers and thunderstorms by Thursday and Friday afternoon and evening. High temperatures in the low to mid-80s, a little less humidity, and temperatures in the low to mid-80s.
2: 69 degrees now. It is 7:13. Barbara Evans with you as Jake Michaels has the day off. From around the town, this is kind of a happy feeling. Hughesville is having a Christmas in July parade. It's coming up on Saturday, July 25th. And it's in the early evening. The parade forms at 6:15 at Hughesville High School. Steps off at 7 o'clock. It's a way to make you feel jolly in the middle of summer. All happens in downtown Hughesville. 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

with Spin Doctors, Two Princes. WBZD 719. Kelly E. will have tickets to Del Grosso's when she tempts your knowledge with My Three Songs at 11:25. But you don't have to wait till then to win. We've got chances with Bet You Didn't Know coming up

0: La, la, la. Yeah. Bet you didn't know. All right. 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That Abraham Lincoln was once a licensed bartender. Fact or fiction? 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
0: hits. Classic hits, caller number 3. Abraham Lincoln was a licensed bartender, yes or no?
6: I'm going to say true.
0: I'm going to say you're a winner today with Classic Hits. What's your name and where are you from?
6: Abby Couch from Williamsport.
0: Well, congratulations, Abby. Yeah, the deal here is
6: woo-hoo.
0: Back. Yeah, woohoo. Let's hear a big woohoo. Woo!
6: Woohoo!
0: Back in 1833, when he was just 24 years old, Lincoln and his business partner ran a small general store in Illinois, and they wanted to serve alcohol, so they had to get a license, and they had to pay $7 to get that license. What do you think of that?
6: Awesome.
0: Yeah, good for them. The business was called Barry and Lincoln. It didn't do real well in the long run, but Abraham Lincoln did learn some skills as he eventually worked his way all the way up to the White House. Congratulations.
6: Thank you.

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Lots of winning already this morning at 7:33 in the Valley, but we still haven't played the Make a Splash Sounder. When we play it, the cue to call, be caller 9, and you'll be entered into our grand prize drawing for an $8,000 pool package. Woo! Oh, yeah, it's Zombie Day. Best movies for zombies, according to a survey, Night of the Living Dead from 1968. Dawn of the Dead from 78 is pretty popular. And Shaun of the Dead is a comedy zomedy. Zomedy? It's a zomedy from 2004. And best TV show? Well, I gotta say The Walking Dead. How about that? Here's Hall & Oates with Man Eater. Kind of a zombie theme, huh? Classic hits 93.3 WBZD. Rise and shine. Looking good today. Temperatures maybe getting up to 80.

0: 37, now up to 69 degrees. Hey, that is so cool, if you ask me. Daryl Hall and John Oates with Man Eater do want to pass along that Daryl Hall is recently recovering from a successful kidney transplant from a living donor, although he didn't specify why he needed a kidney, but he's had different health issues over the years, and it's really none of our business. We just wish him really well. 7:37, we'll have that chance for you to call in and win when you hear the Make a Splash cue to call. That'll be coming up pretty soon.
1: 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I'm Freddie Hammer with this 93.3 WBZD News Update. The death toll in last month's Venezuela earthquakes is now more than 3,500. Some 18,000 people are homeless after the quakes, which struck June 24th. A Snyder County judge has denied bail reduction for a Shamokin Dam man accused of attempted homicide. 33-year-old Joshua Barnhart has been held on $200,000 cash bail since April after prosecutors say he threatened to shoot people inside a Stettler Avenue home. The homeowners told the judge Monday they fear for their lives if he's released. Barnhart's attorney asked for a house arrest or lower bail, but the judge cited the seriousness of the charges and kept the bail unchanged. A Tawanda woman will spend up to 2 years in jail after being sentenced in Bradford County Court. 58-year-old Amanda Place received 7 months to 2 years in the Bradford County Correctional Facility for driving under the influence of a controlled substance and simple assault. She was also ordered to pay $1,300 in fines. The cases were filed by Tawanda police officers last fall. A public meeting is scheduled July 15th in Mount Carmel Township on a proposed data center project. The meeting will be held at the Coal Region Sports Complex on West Sailor Street in Atlas from 4 to 6 p.m. Representatives from utilities and related companies will answer individual questions. The township supervisors will then meet at 6, and at 6:30, Fit Energy representatives are expected to present the project, followed by a question and answer session. And Lycoming County officials say staffing at the 911 center is starting to improve after recent concerns about a skeleton crew. According to the Sun-Gazette, Public Safety Director Forrest Rothschild told county commissioners this week that 20 people have expressed interest in working at the center over the past 2 weeks, including applicants from a career fair and county employees seeking part-time work. Rothschild says hiring will continue while the county searches for a permanent training coordinator. And checking WBZD Sports, Major League Baseball Draft League, the Cutters aren't playing tonight, but they are home tomorrow versus the Aberdeen Ironbirds for a two-game series. They stay at home for the weekend, hosting Trenton Thunder through Sunday.
2: Hi, folks. Happy Tuesday. That feels like a Monday because I think a lot of people are still in a 4th of July funk, aren't they? All right, how about some downpours and thunderstorms last night? High temperatures could approach 80 if we start seeing some clearing this afternoon. Only a passing shower. Overnight tonight, 62. Tomorrow, summer's back. 80s, low to mid-80s and sunshine. Partly sunny Thursday and Friday, but there will be more scattered showers and thunderstorms by Thursday and Friday afternoon and evening. High temperatures in the low to mid-80s. A little less humidity and temperatures in the low to mid-80s.
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You ever think about just getting away from all, go living in the woods or something? Well, might not be a good idea. We'll tell you about that after Cher. If I could turn back time on Classic Hits. If I-

0: Turn Back Time. 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Well, this guy thought maybe he could get away from it all. Maybe he thought he could get away from zombies. A 65-year-old Arizona man faces up to 5 years in federal prison after allegedly living illegally in Tonto National Forest in central Arizona for 8 years. Mark Aaron Gatz was arrested in June after a Forest Service officer discovered a makeshift homestead surrounded by roughly 1,000 pounds of trash spread across nearly an acre near this popular recreation area. The officer said they were flabbergasted by the amount of debris this guy accumulated over 8 years. Records describe large structures, vehicle canopies, fire pits, active embers, drums, tires, bike frames, an empty bag of Utz chips, cross-cutter ticket stubs, a commemorative Hiawatha mug, a hat from Reptiland. Okay, I made some of that up. He faces authorities. Authorities told him that he had to get out after a certain amount of time, but he didn't. Federal rules limit National Forest camping to 14 days within any 30-day period. So don't try this, kids.
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0: 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Mostly cloudy, humid, a couple of showers today. The high maybe up to 80. Mostly cloudy and humid tonight with a low of 61 in the outlying areas, 67 in the city. Tomorrow becoming partly sunny and warmer, still humid with a high of 82. Thursday, more clouds than sun, humid with a thunderstorm in the afternoon, high 83. Friday and into the weekend, rather cloudy Friday, humid with a couple of showers and a thunderstorm, high 82. Saturday, humid with clouds yielding to some sun, widely separated thunderstorms in the afternoon, high about 84. 70 degrees now, 5 before 8. 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

0: Classic hits, 93.3 WBZD with Boston, More Than a Feeling. It's 8:05. Barbara Evans in for Jake Michaels today. As today I've been talking about it being National Zombie Day, but you know, that's kind of morbid. Freddie, what do you think?
1: I don't really watch zombie stuff.
0: I don't spend a lot of time on it. So let's move on to something that is also a national day today.
1: Okay.
0: It's National Chocolate Day.
1: I'm up for that. I'm much more into chocolate than zombies.
0: Well, now, I'm going to try to, you know, paraphrase this a little bit, but it says that 69.5% of women would get rid of chocolate for lovey-dovey time.
1: Okay.
0: You know, so
1: substituting for that.
0: Yeah, so women, you know, 69% of them say, yep, I'll give up chocolate so I can have some lovey-dovey time.
1: All right.
0: Any idea how the percentage of men who would get rid of chocolate in order for more lovey-dovey time?
1: What's that?
0: 80, what's lovey-dovey time?
1: Yeah, no.
0: Okay,
1: no.
0: What's, there's a bird and there's a, no. 88% of the men.
1: Okay.
0: Yeah, they said, I'll get rid of chocolate.
1: There's some miscommunication here somewhere, yeah. It sounds like.
0: Yeah, 88% of the men giving up the chocolate. 69% of the women, oh, let's round it up to 70. 70% of the women would get rid of chocolate for lovey-dovey time. 30% say, never giving up my chocolate. Also, it says here 29% of women, or people, excuse me, would give up chocolate in exchange for wiping out their student loan.
1: Okay.
0: Yeah, that's a tough one.

0: Tillman over the basket. Malik Tillman. Lightning strikes twice.
1: The game on Fox. Too many mistakes allows Belgium to win 4-1. President Trump travels to the NATO summit in Turkey.
2: Security is the watchword of this NATO summit. NATO allies are promising to take on more of the burden of defending Europe. Secretary General Mark Rutte promises that is happening.
1: Dr. Jonathan Savage reporting from Turkey. The British military says the tanker traveling near the coast of Oman in the Strait of Hormuz is struck by a projectile and caught fire. This attack taking place during the extended funeral for the former supreme leader in Tehran, killed at the start of the U.S.-Israel assault on Iran. 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
3: Hi, folks. Happy Tuesday. That feels like a Monday because I think a lot of people are still in a 4th of July funk, aren't they? All right. How about some...
4: Good morning. I'm Freddie Hammer with this 93.3 WBZD News Update. Pennsylvania's Attorney General has filed criminal charges in the death of a Bucknell University freshman football player. Calvin C.J. Dickey Jr. collapsed during a July 2024 hazing incident on campus and died 2 days later. Prosecutors say former strength and conditioning coach Mark Kolbus knew Dickey had sickle cell trait, but still directed him through extreme exercises. Kolbus is charged with felony aggravated hazing, involuntary manslaughter, reckless endangerment, and hazing. He was arraigned Monday and released on unsecured bail. Williamsport police say an arrest has been made in last month's triple shooting at Memorial Avenue and Lloyd Street. Investigators say the alleged gunman was taken into custody, but a judge has sealed the court documents, so the suspect's name and charges have not been released. The June 29th shooting killed 18-year-old Nasir Kramer of Williamsport and wounded two other teens, ages 17 and 19. Police say more information will be released when available. Selinsgrove Grove Borough Council has voted against formally partnering with U.S. Immigration and Customs Enforcement. Council members rejected joining ICE's 287G program by a 5-2 vote Monday night, which would have allowed borough police to assist with limited immigration enforcement. Officials say public opposition played a major role in that outcome. New guidelines are now in effect for free and reduced-price school meals in Pennsylvania for the 2026-27 school year. The State Department of Education says the federal guidelines apply to school lunch, breakfast, free milk, child care food programs, and summer food programs. Those receiving WIC or Medicaid may also qualify based on income. Families can check eligibility and apply through Pennsylvania's Compass website. And checking WBZD Sports, in Major League Baseball, it was Royals over Phillies 15-1, Yankees beat the Rays 5-1, Nationals over the Astros 12-11, Mets beat the Braves 7-6, Dodgers over the Rockies 8-7, and Major League Baseball tonight, Phillies play the Reds 7-10 on MLB.TV. Valley
3: weather. Hi, folks. Happy Tuesday. That feels like a Monday because I think a lot of people are still in a 4th of July funk, aren't they? All right, how about some downpours and thunderstorms last night? High temperatures could approach 80 if we start seeing some clearing this afternoon. Only a passing shower. Overnight tonight, 62. Tomorrow, summer's back. 80s, low to mid-80s and sunshine. Partly sunny Thursday and Friday, but there will be more scattered showers and thunderstorms by Thursday and Friday afternoon and evening. High temperatures in the low to mid-80s. A little less humidity and temperatures in the low to mid 80s.
5: That's Jump the Gun Joe. It's 8:10 in the Susquehanna Valley. 70 degrees, looking good later today with Classic Hits. Looking for a unique summer event in central Pennsylvania? Well, we've got one lined up for you. The Highland Cow Festival is coming to Eschbach Road in Milton on Saturday. It starts at 11 in the morning, and guests can meet and interact with those cute Highland cows, enjoying photo opportunities and live-themed music, craft vendors and food trucks, and Highland cows. 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You need more information? Well, of course, we can help you out. 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

0: volunteers of the Hughesville Fire Department, along with neighboring police and fire departments, the show would not have happened. The Lycoming County Sheriff's Office supported local police throughout the event. 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Allison Crane and Rigging made sure our giant American flag proudly flew over Williamsport. So many people and organizations made the celebration of our nation's 250th birthday possible for the community. We hope you enjoyed the show.
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0: 8:24. Time for a little bit of entertainment news. What do you say?
1: Lights, cameras, action!
0: Well, since we just played the Rolling Stones, I should let you know that Mick Jagger says the Rolling Stones are targeting a full multi-city tour in 2027. He says he's ready to get back on the road, and they will not be doing one of those Las Vegas residency things because Mick Jagger feels it's too expensive for fans to have to travel to Vegas to see them. I had to travel to Philly to see them in 2013, and it still cost me $125 plus tax tags and venue stuff in 2014.

0: in Philadelphia. But anyway, and those were nosebleed seats, but I digress. They have a new album coming up, Foreign Tongues. It'll be out this month sometime. And Mick says he's ready to go. Keith Richards says, okay. Ringo Starr is 86 today, and he tells the BBC that Paul McCartney, George Harrison, and John Lennon used to laugh at his early songwriting attempts. Okay. Ringo, the songwriting really wasn't his biggest talent, isn't his biggest talent. Sharon Osbourne paid tribute to Ozzy on their first anniversary of his death. She said, today would have been our 46th wedding anniversary. Instead, it's a celebration of love that even death could not diminish. Brian Adams tells Guitar World that he wouldn't change anything about his classic songs. He says, I've taken them about as far as I could. And you know, there's been lots of people who have covered some of the songs and rearranged them and redone some of his songs. He says the only person he thinks who did a good version of Summer of 69 was Taylor Swift. Back to the Future, one of the co-creators, has some secrets from the movie. Jeff Goldblum was almost cast to play Doc Brown. Christopher Lloyd wasn't a lock for the role. The iconic clock tower ending almost didn't happen. An earlier version of the script had Doc and Marty harnessing energy from an actual nuclear bomb test, and they couldn't afford to shoot that, so they pivoted to the clock tower scene instead. And the rest is history, because it's pretty cool. Hey, tomorrow night in Williamsport, entertainment-wise, Todd Rundgren at the Journey Bank Community Arts Center. CACLive.com for more information. We also have Lycoming County Fair coming up starting on Wednesday. Go to LycomingFair.net for more information about that. And Bloomsburg Fair, well, it is just around the corner. Nate Smith, Tommy James and the Shondells, comedian Greg Warren, Kansas, scheduled for Wednesday, September 30th. And that is your entertainment update.
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0: Tears for Fears on Classic Hits 93.3 WBZD. It's 8:34 and looking pretty good today with a temperature maybe up to 80. We're going to be making a splash soon. I hope that you can be listening for the Make a Splash cue to call. It goes, well, you'll listen for it. You'll know it. If you're caller number 9, then 327-9331 or 1-888-468-4933 are the numbers to call for Make a Splash. But we, like I said, hang in there. We're going to be playing again really soon. Local news, sports, weather brought to you by Senate Grill for a great homestyle dinner. 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Today's special is country fried chicken, mashed potatoes. I haven't had breakfast. This sounds good enough to eat for breakfast. White pepper gravy, corn, and cookie for $11.99.
1: I'm Freddie Hammer with this 93.3 WBZD News Update. A Snyder County judge has denied a bail reduction for a Shamokin Dam man accused of attempted homicide. 33-year-old Joshua Barnhart has been held on $200,000 cash bail since April after prosecutors say he threatened to shoot people inside a Stettler Avenue home. The homeowners told the judge Monday they fear for their lives if he's released. Barnhart's attorney asked for house arrest or lower bail, but the judge cited the seriousness of the charges and kept the bail unchanged. A Tawanda woman will spend up to 2 years in jail after being sentenced in Bradford County Court. 58-year-old Amanda Place received 7 months to 2 years in the Bradford County Correctional Facility for driving under the influence of a controlled substance and simple assault. She's also ordered to pay $1,300 in fines. The cases were filed by Tawanda police officers last fall. A public meeting is scheduled July 15th in Mount Carmel Township on a proposed data center project. The meeting will be held at the Cole Region Sports Complex on West Sailor Street in Atlas. From 4 to 6 p.m., representatives from utilities and related companies will answer individual questions. The township supervisors will meet at 6, and at 6:30, Fit Energy representatives are expected to present the project, followed by a question and answer session. And Lycoming County officials say staffing at the 911 center is starting to improve after recent concerns about a skeleton crew there. According to the Sun-Gazette, Public Safety Director Forrest Rothschild told county commissioners this week that 20 people have expressed interest in working at the center over the past 2 weeks, including applicants from a career fair, county employees seeking part-time work, and a former employee looking to return. Rothschild says hiring will continue while the county searches for a permanent training coordinator. And checking WBZD Sports, in World Cup men's soccer yesterday, Spain is moving on and Portugal is out. Spain scored late for a 1-0 win, ending Portugal's tournament run. In Seattle, the U.S. men's national team was eliminated, falling to Belgium 4-1. Belgium advances now to face Spain in the quarterfinals. Today, Argentina faces Egypt and Switzerland takes on Colombia.
2: Hi, folks. Happy Tuesday. That feels like a Monday because I think a lot of people are still in a 4th of July funk, aren't they? All right. How about some downpours and thunderstorms last night? High temperatures could approach 80 if we start seeing some clearing this afternoon. Only a passing shower. Overnight tonight, 62. Tomorrow, summer's back. 80s. Low to mid-80s and sunshine. Partly sunny Thursday and Friday, but there will be more scattered showers and thunderstorms by Thursday and Friday afternoon and evening. High temperatures in the low to mid-80s, a little less humidity, and temperatures in the low to mid-80s.
0: I think the reason Joe has been talking about it feeling like a Monday and the 4th of July weekend thing, he didn't work yesterday. No wonder it feels like Monday to him. It's 8:37, 23 before 9. It is Tuesday. It's July the 7th. It is 70 degrees. So, for an interesting thing to check out, the evening birding event is happening at Heiner Run State Park, northeast of Renova in Clinton County. Coming up, the topics include different birds that live at Heiner Run and how to identify those birds. Feel free to bring your own binoculars or borrow some of the park's gear. It's coming up on Friday the 10th, this Friday from 8 till 9 p.m. at Heiner Run State Park, northeast of Renova. Meet at the amphitheater by the pool. 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

0: 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Duran Duran and Hungry Like the Wolf. It's 10 before. I'm hungry like birthday cake. Hungry Like the Wolf, as I said, 10 before 9. Birthday Rundown is brought to you by our friends at Diamond Square Market on West 4th Street in Williamsport, hence the birthday cake hunger. 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Well, in entertainment world, there's a lot of birthdays today. We mentioned earlier today was Love and Peace Day. Well, that's in honor of Ringo Starr, who always said love and peace, peace and love. 86 years old today. Also, from the Village People, David Hodo is 79. Do you know which one he was? He was a construction worker. Michelle Kwan, figure skater, is 46 years old. Band leader Doc Severinsen from The Tonight Show with Johnny Carson, 99 today. Jim Gaffigan is 60 years old. He's a comedian. I remember him best as his little skit that he does about Hot Pockets. Jessica Hahn, who was in Playboy magazine 3 times. What got her into Playboy other than, you know, the curves? She's 67 today. She had an affair with evangelist Jim Baker. How could I mess up that word? But she ended up in Playboy 3 times for that little thing there. Actress Amy Carlson of Blue Bloods is 58 today. So we have some birthdays for our local celebrities. Yes, thank you. Ali Zektansky of Watsontown, 21. Kathy Minella, 74. Kathy from Williamsport. Sarah Jordan is 49. She's from Unityville. Mom and Dad checked in with that one. And Nicole Stopper of Newberry celebrated number 39 on Sunday. So happy birthday to her. That's your birthday update.
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0: 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Kelly will play three classic songs that all have something in common. 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It could be the performers. It could be the year it came out. It could be something they're singing about. 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
9: Valley weather. Hi, folks. Happy Tuesday. That feels like a Monday because I think a lot of people are still in a 4th of July funk, aren't they? All right. How about some downpours and thunderstorms last night? High temperatures could approach 80 if we start seeing some clearing this afternoon. Only a passing shower. Overnight tonight, 62. Tomorrow, summer's back. 80s, low to mid 80s and sunshine, partly sunny Thursday and Friday, but there will be more scattered showers and thunderstorms by Thursday and Friday afternoon and evening. High temperatures in the low to mid 80s, a little less humidity and temperatures in the low to mid 80s.
0: 923 and 70 degrees.

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0: Aretha Franklin, Freeway of Love on Classic Hits 93.3 WBZD. It's 9:33. I'm Barbara Evans, filling in for Jake Michaels all this week. Tomorrow, a Lycoming County tradition continues. The Lycoming County Fair kicks off tomorrow through Saturday the 18th. Up front, I'll tell you, more information is available at lycomingfair.net. But tomorrow, the gates open at 4 o'clock. There's harness racing. You can watch that from the grandstand. And music by Dan and Gala will be performed tomorrow. And then lots of events happening all week long. The livestock supply auction is coming up on Thursday. Let's see. Open horse show coming up at 9 o'clock in the morning on Sunday. As I said, go to lycomingfair.net. Find out more information, but we are happy to say the Lycoming County Fair is back again.
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0: Jay Giles Band, Freeze Frame. Could have been late 70s. I don't know everything off the top of my head. Classic hits, Jay Giles Band, Freeze Frame, Barbara Evans for Jake Michaels. Jake is off on vacation this week, and I will be back tomorrow after 5 a.m. to make the middle of the week go a little quicker for you. Kelly E. is up next. She has tickets to give away to Del Grosso's Amusement Park. And she'll also have WBZD prize packs, a whole bunch of other good stuff lined up, and chances for you to register to win a pool as we make a splash at WBZD with man-made pools. I'll see you tomorrow. Have a good one.
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David Bowie, Modern Love on 93.3 WBZD. Well, good morning. How you doing? It is Tuesday. It's dreary out there, but it's World Chocolate Day. Yeah, Chocolate Day. Did you watch the game last night? I watched the second half. USA lost, of course, to Belgium. That kind of stunk. Right now,

0: Brian Adams, Heaven on 93.3 WBZD. Oh, I remember slow skating in that song and Skating Plus. Yeah, I remember that. Good time. So, how you doing today? Weather a little blah, but you know what? Sometimes we just got to take it for what it is. I always complain about the weather. It's either blah, too hot, too cold. So, I'm going to just take it. It's nice to open up the door and leave the screen door open and take in the fresh air. So I guess we'll do that. And, you know, hotter days ahead. It is still summer. We got lots of summer left, even though those back to school commercials are playing. We're just going to ignore those. And coming up today, we have my three songs. That's what I was going to say. Around 11:25, three songs, the common theme. See if you can figure out what the common theme is. Win a prize pack. And you're going to get Utz brand snacks, Pepsi products. We're going to also throw in a family four pack of Del Grosso park passes and Laguna Splash. We'll throw those in there for you too. See, summer fun right here. We are your summer fun station. Also, we have real news, fake news. We'll do that around 1:37-ish. I'll tell you a story and you got to tell me if it's real or fake. It'll be caller four. You get the answer right, you're going to win beautiful flowers from Janice Floral. And I have tickets, more tickets for Canoble's Grove. A book of tickets you'll get for real news, fake news for the right answer. And we're going to do Kelly's Cafe, noon to one today. Let me know what you want to hear. 327-9331 or go to WBZD.com. Click on Kelly's Cafe. Get your request in that way, too. Did you watch the game last night? I just felt compelled to watch it with all the hoopla and all the news and the red card thing. Because I'm like, what is this red card thing? I had to figure out what that was all about. And so I did watch the second half. Bummer for the United States, but what are you going to do? It's Europe. They usually kick our butts in soccer, right? I don't know. I don't know anything about soccer, acting like I know. And I don't. The weather, that's coming up after the break.
1: 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The grand prize winner will be drawn Monday, August 10th, 2026. 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
10: Weather. Hi, folks. Happy Tuesday. That feels like a Monday because I think a lot of people are still in a 4th of July funk, aren't they? All right, how about some downpours and thunderstorms last night? High temperatures could approach 80 if we start seeing some clearing this afternoon. Only a passing shower. Overnight tonight, 62. Tomorrow, summer's back. 80s, low to mid-80s and sunshine. Partly sunny Thursday and Friday, but there will be more scattered showers and thunderstorms by Thursday and Friday afternoon and evening. High temperatures in the low to mid-80s. A little less humidity and temperatures in the low to mid-80s.
0: That's what it is. It's a 4th of July slump. We're still in that, right? Cloudy at 69 right now at 10:30. W-

0: just remember, I'm only human. 93.3 WBZD. Hey, the Lycoming County Fair kicks off tomorrow. You know what that means? Food. You know, I go to the fair and I always try to try something that I have never tried. Remember when deep fried Oreos first came about and we were trying everything deep fried? They have deep fried candy bars, all kinds of stuff. Yes. So that's what I'll be doing, trying some of the good food at the Lycoming County Fair. Ted Bennett, he'll be out there tomorrow as we kick off the first day of the fair. It's going to run starting tomorrow, and it's going to run through Saturday the 18th. And coming up this Friday, it's Bulls and Barrels featuring mutton busting, barrel racing, and bull riding. Huh? Sounds like fun. Saturday, you have Tommy Hedrick Memorial Demolition Derby. There's stuff going on all week long, so you can get the information. And they have some great live music, too, I'm sure. And I'll be there next week sometime. And you can stop by and register with us. 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You bring us something fried and you can register. How about that? I'm just kidding. No purchase necessary. 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

0: 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Oh, I have hungry eyes when it comes to chocolate. So what is your favorite candy bar? They ask people, and I could not believe this. The top five, Reese's Peanut Butter Cup did not make it in the top five. It made it to number six, but Milky Way was number one. Milky Way, really? Oh, I don't know. No, no, no. Reese's Peanut Butter Cup, definitely a favorite. 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

93.3 WBZD, that's Chicago. You're the inspiration. Well, I mean, I don't know if and I can inspire you, but maybe we just have some fun. I can play some songs you want to hear. How about that? Let me know what you want to hear. It's Kelly's Cafe, noon to 1. I'll play back your request. 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Right now, it's Bon Jovi.

0: 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Tiffany, I think we're alone now. Remember when that song came out? Back in the 80s, and it was like Tiffany and Debbie Gibson. I was a Debbie Gibson fan. She came to like come in college. I had to take my younger sister to see her. I like Debbie Gibson. I mean, listening for your chance to get registered with our Make a Splash, that pool for man-made pools at 466 East 3rd Street in Williamsport. When you hear that Make a Splash, cue to call. You got to be caller 9. You're going to also score a 12-pack of Kona Big Wave beer just for being caller 9. And if you've never had Kona Big Wave, it's delish. It's an American blonde golden ale with tropical fruit notes. It's like liquid aloha in every sip. You got to be 21 years of age or older, of course, to register. You know, it's a beer. But our grand prize winner, we're going to draw a winner on Monday, August 10th. So good luck trying to get in there and get registered. 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Coming up, we have Real News Fake. Oh, no. We have My Three Songs. See? Still the July 4th funk thing. It is. It's Tuesday and I'm still in it. But we have My Three Songs coming up after the break and your weather.
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0: This has been a test of the emergency alert system originating from WBZD, Muncie, Pennsylvania. The broadcasters and cable operators of your area, in voluntary cooperation with the Federal Communications Commission and other agencies, have developed this system to keep you informed in the event of an emergency. WBZD serves Muncie and the communities of the Susquehanna Valley. If this had been an actual emergency, you would have been given emergency information or instructions. This concludes this test of the emergency alert system.
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4: Valley Weather. Hi, folks. Happy Tuesday. That feels like a Monday because I think a lot of people are still in a 4th of July funk, aren't they? All right. How about some downpours and thunderstorms last night? High temperatures could approach 80 if we start seeing some clearing this afternoon. Only a passing shower. Overnight tonight, 62. Tomorrow, summer's back. 80s. Low to mid 80s and sunshine. Partly sunny Thursday and Friday, but there will be more scattered showers and thunderstorms by Thursday and Friday afternoon and evening. High temperatures in the low to mid 80s, a little less humidity, and temperatures in the low to mid 80s.
5: All right. Well, thank you, Joe. Right now, cloudy skies, 71 degrees at 1128. WBZD. And it is time for my three songs. I'm going to give you three songs that have something in common. You know how we do this, pretty easy, usually. So you got to figure out what they have in common. You got to be caller five. Once you know the answer, you get through, you get the common theme right. I'm going to hook you up with a prize pack. It's going to have some Utz brand snacks in it, some Pepsi products, and we're going to throw in some of those tickets for Del Grosso's Amusement Park and Splash Laguna. So I'll be listening for your chance to try to score that prize pack. You'll also get registered for the gift card to the Watson Inn in Watsontown. So listen up and see if you can figure it out today. It is my three songs.

0: I feel like I need a cold shower or something after all that. 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
0: BZD, you're caller 5. Do you know the answer?
8: Is it all about love and sex?
0: Yes, it is. I could feel you blush when you said that. All right. Yes, yeah. Hanky Panky, the horizontal mambo. You had AC/DC, You Shook Me All Night Long. Tommy James and Shondells with Hanky Panky, which, by the way, Tommy James and Shondells going to be at the Bloomsburg Fair this year. George Michael. Go ahead.
8: I'd love to see him.
0: Yeah,
8: Tommy James.
0: Go to BloomsburgFair.com. You need all that information. George Michael, I Want Your Sex. That's what it was about today. Who am I talking to?
8: Dave from Watsontown.
0: Is everything okay at home, Dave?
8: Yeah, right now it is.
0: All right, I'm going to hook you up with that prize pack, Dave. I'm just teasing you. Hang on, okay?
8: Okay.

0: Yeah, you may have to put a mint in the dumpster first before you think about doing any kissing, you know, to have some fresh breath. But, you know, do what you got to do and pucker up, baby, pucker up. So, yeah, you heard me talking about Tommy James and Sean Dells. They're going to be at the 171st Bloomsburg Fair. That's going to start September 25th, and it runs through October 3rd. Tommy James, Sean Dells, there Sunday the 27th. There's some great shows there. Kansas is going to be there, too, this year, and they'll be there Wednesday, September 30th. But a little something there for everyone on the grandstand this year. So check out the shows and get out there to the Bloomsburg Fair and enjoy them. Go to BloomsburgFair.com for all that info. Coming up, we have Kelly's Cafe. Got a request? Something you want to hear? Let me know. 327-9331. 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You can get your requests in that way, too. And we have news. Fox News coming up and local news with Freddie Hammer. Top of the hour. Hey, random question. We're on the hunt for a new pediatrician. Who do you take your kids to?
1: We see Dr. Kavanaugh and Dr. Toon at River Valley Health, and they've been amazing.
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0: Perfect. 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
1: Fox News, I'm CJ Papa. The military band playing, featuring a 21-gun salute when President Trump arrived at the presidential compound in Turkey. President Trump and President Erdogan holding court, a major topic, F-35 U.S. fighter jets.
2: We have a better relationship with Turkey, and Turkey's been in many ways much more loyal than other countries that we think would be loyal. So, yeah, it's something certainly we would consider. It's a great plane.
1: Yeah, so the big meeting with NATO allies.
3: Other issues looming over the summit, the future of U.S. forces in Europe, Ukraine, also Iran.
1: Fox's Lucas Tomlinson in Turkey. Prince Harry and other celebrities losing a final lawsuit with British tabloids. Judge finds he did not prove his privacy invasion claims against the publisher of the Daily Mail. 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
4: Mostly cloudy and humid tonight with a low down to 65. Good afternoon. I'm Freddie Hammer with this 93.3 WBZD News Update. A Snyder County judge has denied a bail reduction for a Shamokin Dam man accused of attempted homicide. 33-year-old Joshua Barnhart has been held on $200,000 cash bail since April after prosecutors say he threatened to shoot people inside a Stettler Avenue home. The homeowners told the judge Monday they fear for their lives if he's released. Barnhart's attorney asked for house arrest or lower bail, but the judge cited the seriousness of the charges and kept bail unchanged. A Tawanda woman will spend up to 2 years in jail after being sentenced in Bradford County Court. 58-year-old Amanda Place received 7 months to 2 years in the Bradford County Correctional Facility for driving under the influence of a controlled substance and simple assault. She was also ordered to pay $1,300 in fines. The cases were filed by Tawanda police officers last fall. A public meeting is scheduled July 15th in Mount Carmel Township on a proposed data center project. The meeting will be held at the Cole Region Sports Complex on West Sailor Street in Atlas. From 4 to 6 p.m., representatives from utilities and related companies are expected to answer individual questions. The township supervisors will then meet from 6 to 6:30, and after that, Fit Energy representatives are expected to present the project, followed by a question and answer session. And Lycoming County officials say staffing at the 911 center is starting to improve after recent concerns about a skeleton crew there. According to the Sun-Gazette, Public Safety Director Forrest Rothschild told county commissioners this week that 20 people have expressed interest in working at the center over the past 2 weeks, including applicants from a career fair, county employees seeking part-time work, and a former employee looking to return. Rothschild says hiring will continue while the county searches for a permanent training coordinator. And funeral services for Pennsylvania State Trooper Michael Pahira Jr. will be held tomorrow at North Schuylkill Junior Senior High School in Ashland, PA. Public visitation runs from 8 to 10 a.m. with a funeral at 11. The burial will be private. And checking sports, Major League Baseball tonight, Cubs and Orioles at 6:35. Braves play the Pirates at 6:40. Yankees and Rays at 6:40. Astros versus the Nationals at 6:45. And the Phillies play the Reds at 7:10 p.m. tonight. In Wimbledon tennis, the quarterfinal action continues with an All-American matchup tonight between Jessica Pegula and Coco Gauff at 8:30 on ESPN, followed by Naomi Osaka against Karolina Muchova at 10 on ESPN2. I'm Freddie Hammer with this WBZD News Update.

It's weird. That song started playing. I'm looking out the studio window, and we got some peaks of sunshine outside. Looks like it's brightening up a little bit, so that's a good thing. Kelly's Cafe, if there's something you want to hear, 327-9331. I'll get your song on for you. Here's Belinda Carlisle.

0: Georgia Satellites, keep your hands to yourself on 93.3 WBZD. So Belgium knocked out the United States from the World Cup last night, a 4-1 win. Malik Tillman scored the United States' lone goal. The Royal Belgian Football Association, they posted the two-word line, overturn this, because FIFA allowed the U.S. best player to play despite getting a red card in the last game. And Belgium will face Spain in the quarterfinals. I hope they lose. You're going down, suckers. Spain's going to beat you. And it's not soccer. Or it's not football. It's soccer. I don't know. But yeah, the whole red card thing. Coming up, we got your weather. More of your requests coming up, too. Just let me know what you want to hear. 327-9331.
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4: Valley weather. 76 will be the high today. Watch out for the fog developing tonight. That could be a problem for your morning commute tomorrow. 65 will be the low on Wednesday in the Williamsport area. And then the sun returns, at least for a little bit. We'll get some splashes of sunshine in the afternoon on Wednesday, looking at a high of 82. More sunshine breaking out Thursday, but also a couple of afternoon showers and thunderstorms will be possible Thursday as well, looking at a high of 86. Sneak peek on the weekend. You know my motto, never too early. Looking at sunshine and a high of 87 on Saturday. And we're looking at a mix of sun and clouds with possibility of some showers Sunday evening and a high of 85.
0: Never too early. Start thinking about the weekend, Kurt. Right now, cloudy skies, 72 at 1229.

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0: Green, Another One Bites the Dust on 93.3 WBZD. With some good shows coming to the Journey Bank Community Arts Center. Good one tomorrow night, Todd Rundgren, Damned If I Do tour. That's happening at the Arts Center tomorrow night. But coming up July 17th, 18th, and 19th, Community Encore Production presents Anastasia the Musical. You get 3 nights of that, 3 days of that. And then looking ahead, like even towards the end of summer, beginning of fall, there's some good shows. You got Britt Floyd, The Moon, The Wall, and Beyond. If you like Pink Floyd, that's September 19th. The Rocket Man Show, it's an Elton John tribute band. That's October 3rd. But lots of other ones, too. But find out about what's there. Something for everybody there at the Arts Center. 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About an hour away from Real News Fake News, I'm going to tell you a story. You got to tell me if it's real or fake. Be the right caller. And you're going to win those flowers from Janet's Floral and also $40 in ride tickets to Knoebels for Real News Fake News.
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0: Can I make a request, ma'am?
1: Sure. What do you want to hear?
0: Spirit in the Sky.
1: All right. 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
0: All right. 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You have a good day.
1: You too. Bye-bye.

0: You too, with or without you on 93.3 WBZD. Well, checking our event calendar team, Greg Fleck. They're hosting a GoJo 29 walk and bike ride fundraiser on this Sunday. Of course, we're all familiar with GoJo, the ride he does every year for St. Joe's. It's going to happen this Sunday. It's from 1 till 3 o'clock at Our Lady of Lourdes Church on Walnut Street in Montoursville. 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

0: 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Well, make sure you are listening for that Make a Splash cue to call when you hear it. I mean, it tells you to call. You're going to know what it is. It's going to say, be caller 9 right now. That means you call. You get through and you're caller 9. You are going to be entered into the grand prize drawing on August 10th, and you might win that pool. We're talking about that 15-foot carbon diamond series above ground pool package that's valued at more than $8,000. It includes a Hayward Pro Series filter, the ladder liner pool kit, and winter cover. But if you're caller 9, you're going to instantly get a 12-pack of Kona Big Wave beer, so be listening for that cue to call in. It's all from Man-Made Pools at 466 East 3rd Street in Williamsport.
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1: Valley weather.
8: 76 will be the high today. Watch out for the fog developing tonight. That could be a problem for your morning commute tomorrow. 65 will be the low on Wednesday in the Williamsport area. And then the sun returns, at least for a little bit. We'll get some splashes of sunshine in the afternoon on Wednesday, looking at a high of 82. More sunshine breaking out Thursday, but also a couple of afternoon showers and thunderstorms will be possible Thursday as well, looking at a high of 86. Sneak peek on the weekend. You know my motto, never too early. Looking at sunshine and a high of 87 on Saturday. And we're looking at a mix of sun and clouds with possibility of some showers Sunday evening and a high of 85.
0: All right. Thanks, Kurt. Cloudy skies, 74 right now at 122.

ZD, real news, fake news, coming up in just a few. You can win flowers from Janice, plus $40 in ride tickets to Canoval. So be listening and see if you can tell if the story I tell you is real or fake. Here's the outfield.

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1: All right. Well, the U.S. men's soccer team, they have won 2 World Cups. They were knocked out last night by Belgium, so they're out of it for now. Well, this year, at the time being. But they have won 2 in the past, 2 World Cups under their belts, and could have been a 3rd. Maybe they would have kept going, but it was not meant to be. What do you think? Is this real or fake news? The U.S. men's soccer team, 2 World Cups they have won. 327-9331 or 1-888-468-4933. Caller 4, get the answer right. I'm going to hook you with those beautiful flowers from Janet's Floral. And you're going to get $40 in ride tickets to Knoebels for the right answer for Real News Fake News.
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6: 93.3, your caller 4. What do you think? Is that real or fake?
7: It's fake. They haven't won any.
6: Yeah, you're right. Good for you. Congratulations. Did you watch a game last night?
7: Yes.
6: Yeah.
7: That was heartbreaking.
6: It was. I know. It stunk. But you know what? The women's soccer team, they have won 4 championships.
7: Yes.
6: So.
7: Yes. I know they've won, but the men haven't won
6: just
7: any.
6: Takes a woman to
7: they
6: get the job done.
7: They didn't look like they had any energy. They just looked played flat.
6: Yeah, so yeah, Belgium crushed us last night. But hey, we still like their waffles, don't we?
7: Yes, we do.
6: Who am I talking to?
7: Sharon Rose.
6: All right, Sharon. Well, good for you. You got it right. You just hang on so I can get your information. Where are you calling from?
7: Thanks. Hogan Station.

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0: Yay. Who am I talking to?
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1: From Watsontown.
0: All right, she's going in the fishbowl for that drawing on Monday, August the 10th. And who knows, could be Tony's name that we pulled out and she'd win that 15-foot Carvin Diamond Series Above Ground Pole Package. 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

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Right now it's Tears for Fears.

0: Tracy Chapman, Fast Car on 93.3 WBZD. So what would you do if you could do anything to yourself to make you look younger? What would you do? In a recent survey, they asked, and 40% of the people answered, and they said they would at least take one step, just do one thing, and it'll make them look younger. 48% of women have colored their hair to cover grays, compared with 8% of men. I do that every, like, what is it, 6 weeks, 2 months. It's getting sooner and sooner. But I said to my sister, I'm like, she said to me, I'm going to let my hair go for a while. I said, okay. So I text her this morning. I said, let's see who can go the longest with coloring their hair. So I get a text back from her this afternoon that says, I didn't mind this morning. I'm like, what? What? You didn't even hold out for a week.
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6: Weather. 76 will be the high today. Watch out for the fog developing tonight. That could be a problem for your morning commute tomorrow. 65 will be the low on Wednesday in the Williamsport area. And then the sun returns, at least for a little bit. We'll get some splashes of sunshine in the afternoon on Wednesday, looking at a high of 82. More sunshine breaking out Thursday, but also a couple of afternoon showers and thunderstorms will be possible Thursday as well, looking at a high of 86. Sneak peek on the weekend. You know my motto, never too early. Looking at sunshine and a high of 87 on Saturday. And we're looking at a mix of sun and clouds with possibility of some showers Sunday evening and a high of 85.
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0: Howard Jones, things could only get better on 93.3 WBZD. Checking out our event calendar, the Jersey Shore American Legion at 320 Seminary Street invites the community to a benefit cornhole tournament and brisket meal for Mike Reinhardt. It's going to happen this Sunday from 11 to 4 o'clock. Cornhole, $25 a team with meals included. And the tournament's going to start at 11:30. Brisket meals are available for $12 and include the brisket sandwich, mac and cheese, coleslaw, or pepper cabbage. I would take the pepper cabbage, I'm just saying. And dessert, too. That's included. There's going to also be a 50-50 and a basket raffle. The public's welcome to come out, enjoy great food, and support a great cause. That's for Mike Reinhardt, that great cause. And you can check this event out and other ones out on our webpage, on our event page at WBZD.com.
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more free golf and Michelob Ultra later this week. 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
4: Valley weather. 76 will be the high today. Watch out for the fog developing tonight. That could be a problem for your morning commute tomorrow. 65 will be the low on Wednesday in the Williamsport area. And then the sun returns, at least for a little bit. We'll get some splashes of sunshine in the afternoon on Wednesday, looking at a high of 82. More sunshine breaking out Thursday, but also a couple of afternoon showers and thunderstorms will be possible Thursday as well, looking at a high of 86. Sneak peek on the weekend. You know my motto, never too early. Looking at sunshine and a high of 87 on Saturday. And we're looking at a mix of sun and clouds with possibility of some showers Sunday evening and a high of 85.

0: 93.3 WBZD and a terrific opportunity to help out a family in need later this month, a week from Saturday, July the 18th, beginning at 3 p.m. It's a spaghetti dinner and basket raffle for the family of Benji Stoner. Fairlawn Community Church in Cogan Station will put on that dinner. Benji going through the fight of his life now in the NICU, and your support in purchasing the dinners will help the ease of the financial burden going through by Jenna and Jacob Stoner. 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

Kelly will have my three songs in the midday tomorrow at around 11:25. All three have something in common with each other. 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

0: 93.3 WBZD, couple of weeks away from Guns N' Roses making their return to Chocolate Town, Hershey Park Stadium on August the 1st, and tickets available through Ticketmaster. Well, we wrapped up the five-day heat wave over the weekend, picked up some rain yesterday. We'll find out if any more rain is still in the forecast. Your Valley weather from Storm Tracker 16 and meteorologist Kurt Aaron in the on-deck circle.
1: 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The grand prize winner will be drawn Monday, August 10th, 2026. 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
7: Valley Weather. 76 will be the high today. Watch out for the fog developing tonight. That could be a problem for your morning commute tomorrow. 65 will be the low on Wednesday in the Williamsport area. And then the sun returns, at least for a little bit. We'll get some splashes of sunshine in the afternoon on Wednesday, looking at a high of 82. More sunshine breaking out Thursday, but also a couple of afternoon showers and thunderstorms will be possible Thursday as well, looking at a high of 86. Sneak peek on the weekend. You know my motto, never too early. Looking at sunshine and a high of 87 on Saturday. And we're looking at a mix of sun and clouds with possibility of some showers Sunday evening and a high of 85.

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8: 76 will be the high today. Watch out for the fog developing tonight. That could be a problem for your morning commute tomorrow. 65 will be the low on Wednesday in the Williamsport area. And then the sun returns, at least for a little bit. We'll get some splashes of sunshine in the afternoon on Wednesday, looking at a high of 82. More sunshine breaking out Thursday, but also a couple of afternoon showers and thunderstorms will be possible Thursday as well, looking at a high of 86. Sneak peek on the weekend. You know my motto, never too early. Looking at sunshine and a high of 87 on Saturday. And we're looking at a mix of sun and clouds with the possibility of some showers Sunday evening and a high of 85.

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0: 93.3 WBZD, a big-time summer event this weekend. 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They've got their annual clam bake that starts at noon on Saturday. All you can eat clams and clam chowder. But if you're not into that, no problem. 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

gotta know. Are you more of a Blanche, a Rose, a Dorothy, or a Sophia? While you think about it, we just want to say thank you for being a friend. 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

0: 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Hello from the studios of Backyard Broadcasting. Sean Carey, and we can get a pool in your backyard. 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A beautiful 15-foot carbon diamond series above-ground pool package from Man-Made Pools at 466 East 3rd Williamsport, because we're making a splash this summer, and our grand prize package valued at more than $8,000, and you could win that on Monday, August the 10th. 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Your next shot will be in the morning with Barbara Evans filling in on the Jake Michaels Morning Show. 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

0: 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They will crank it up tomorrow, the 2026 Lycoming County Fair, opening day at the fairgrounds in Hughesville, and that'll run through next Saturday, July the 18th. And one of the highlights at the fair will be former American Idol star Isaac Cole. 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
4: Your AccuWeather forecast. Tonight, expect mostly cloudy skies and humidity with a low of 67. Tomorrow will be humid with intervals of sunshine and a high of 82. Tomorrow night, you can anticipate increasing clouds with a chance of a late thunderstorm in some areas and a low of 68. Thursday will be mainly cloudy and humid with the likelihood of a heavy thunderstorm.

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0: 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That's next Saturday, July the 18th, from 10 until 4. Great food, also live entertainment from our friends Raising Cane. They'll be performing from 1 until 4. Local organizations will also be represented, including the Korean War Veterans, Fire Department Station 20, Photo Booth, Dunk Tank, Pie in the Face Fun, Burgers, Ice Cream, lots of activities throughout the day at Family Day at the Legion Post 104 in Mentorsville. That's next Saturday, July the 18th, and see their website for full details. 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

0: 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Your next shot will be in the morning on the Jake Michaels Morning Show as Barbara Evans fills in. She'll fire up that Make a Splash cue to call, and when she does, be number 9 on the toll-free. 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Ted Bennett steps in after 7. He's got the Tuesday night great hits session for you. So enjoy your time with Teddy B, and we'll be here after 3 tomorrow after Kelly on 93.3.
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0: 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Hey, make sure that you wake up with Freddie Hammer weekday mornings on the Jake Michaels Morning Show. 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
5: Weather. Your AccuWeather forecast. Tonight, expect mostly cloudy skies and humidity with a low of 67. Tomorrow will be humid with intervals of sunshine and a high of 82. Tomorrow night, you can anticipate increasing clouds with a chance of a late thunderstorm in some areas and a low of 68. Thursday will be mainly cloudy and humid with the likelihood of a heavy thunderstorm and a high of 83. Friday will bring rather cloudy conditions and humidity along with a few showers and a thunderstorm with a high of 82. For AccuWeather, I'm meteorologist Jason Caterina.

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0: 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That's Animation. Teddy B with you. 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

0: 93.3 WBZD Tuesday night and Bananarama. I heard a rumor. You know how those nasty rumors are. Well, I know for fact that on Friday at the Lincoming County Fair, it's going to be Bulls and Barrels featuring mutton busting and barrel racing and bull riding. You'll have a good time as the Lincoming County Fair kicks off tomorrow, and it'll run through July 18th. For more information, check out LincomingFair.net.
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